the glory. 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Great bolts of lightning lighting up the sky, electricity flowing through my veins. I was captured by a larger moment. I was seized by divinity's hot breath, gorged like a lion.

walk across the water into the sun, while bathed in eternal light. We spewed out questions waiting for answers, creating legends, religions, and myths, book stories, movies, and plays.

I saw a great man turn into a little child. The cancer reduced him to dust. His voice growing weak as he fought for his life with a bravery stronger than lust. I saw isotopes introduced.

that burned Hiroshima, causing three-legged babies and death, shrunk to the size of a nickel to help him regain his breath. And I was struck by the power and the glory, and I was visited by a majestic hymn. Great bolts of lightning shooting up his veins as

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2: Cada dia, Ràdio Arrels dona veu al territori. Explica el que passa i ho fa sempre en català. Aquesta presència constant necessita avui el teu suport. Ajuda'ns entrant a donatius.radioarrels.cat i junts aconseguirem que ningú no faci callar la veu de Catalunya Nord. donatius.radioarrels.cat.
5: The smell of cheap perfume hanging ownerless in the pub lights has been replaced by the smell of adoration. Well, I don't know if it's worth it, but it smells a lot better. The sound of shitty conversation that seems endless and it is pointless has been replaced by understanding parlay. Well, I don't know if it's worth it, but it feels like home. Coming home, I look around. Is this all that I want?

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I've been hitchhiking around it. But you came to me and drove the car all the way back to where I came from. There is wisdom. So I was going, we're going home, we're coming home. I feel like shit.

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It was till the end. 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

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People's the road with Woody and you, Bob Dylan, a million sin silver tone. 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

pie. 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
2: 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El...